also works as a great memorable Afropop track. It is energetic and energizing track. Baluta combines sleek rap flows, a catchy hook, and a chorus that's crafted to be easy on the tongue, and the lyrics that kind of zing on impact. Sako D lends the message even more. Prestige enters the track with a self-assured swagaliciousness, you know what I'm talking about, complimenting the song's message, which urges the listeners

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2: All right, so during the music break, I got a message from a guy that says that he is better than Sako D. Bro, I'm talking Sako D, not the man, the artist. So I really, I hope you can understand it. Next on the list of the best worst African songs of 2026 so far, Evangelique Kidjo and Ira Story. This one is titled Ayekan, and Brad Kitty saying, "Are You Coming Back?" Now, it is a cross-generational collaboration between two of Africa's biggest stars and will always be a good idea in my book. And in her latest single featuring Afrobeat's Princess Ira Story, both the artists, they're keeping things

0: 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Asimi and Leslie, they're seamless collaborators, I would say. 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Coming up next, Afrobeats French.
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2: All right. Bonjour mes amis, comment tu vas ce matin? Bienvenue dans votre émission préférée. This is the part of the show where I introduce you to Afrobeats, a friend. Yes, you heard it correctly. And if you're new here, just pull up your Shazam. You can thank me later. To my OGs, y'all know how we rock. You can slide into my DM 091-60945. That's 091-60945. Let me know your favorite French Afrobeat song. And also, if today happens to be your birthday, I want to say happy birthday to you and love and love.

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3: All right, mes amis, yes, a quick recap. So yesterday we did the part one of the best West African songs of 2026 so far, and today we are doing the part two. And now next on the list, you have my guy, Shakir. This one's called Forgiveness. And for a second there, I wanted to... I wanted to say that this song brings out all the boys in the yard, but then I remember it was Milkshake, so suddenly it didn't sound very right in my... Anywho, the song is from his album Money, and it gently guides through the senses, sinking into a sensitive emotional center that matches the open vulnerability of Shakir's lyrics. I would dare say that though, anything I could say is like, if any track perfectly symbolizes the maturity that Shakir has undergone in the past few years, it is this particular track, Forgiveness. What's your best West African song so far in 2026? I would like to know. 091-60-945. That's 091-60-945. 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
7: 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Nah. Oh, yeah, see what he go do when he wake up.
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Obìnrin tó bá fẹ́ rú mi, consider lucky. 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

All right, 100 meters right there, Joe Boy and Weeza Chan. Time check is 2:05. Thursday is looking good already. The weekend is close enough to taste. So if you've caught yourself daydreaming about tomorrow, you're definitely not alone. Welcome to the Vibes and Drive on Vibes 945 FM. I'm your favorite girl, Ravishing Ravina. And yes, I'm holding it down on the wheels of sales with the one and only DJ Chella. Between now and 5 p.m., we are bringing you the perfect mix of good music, good vibes, everything worth talking about. And yeah, here's the game plan. At 3 p.m., all the hottest entertainment stories making headlines on your news. Your news update is coming by 4:30. It's time for Sportainment. And of course, the Sport and Entertainment for life. Oh, and don't go anywhere because we've got Filmhouse tickets up for grabs.

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0: Today is also CK's birthday. He turns 31 today. LSD also turns 26 years old today. Happy birthday to the three of them. I really hope they're having fun wherever they are today. That his new album, Ah Lamb of God, would be dropping this Friday, July 17th. But with just 2 days to go, actually one day to go, because, you know, Friday is tomorrow. There is no information known about the project. Khalid, as we don't know if he silently postponed the album, if the album is still coming. We've heard nothing so far. Meanwhile, Benny Blanco reveals that his upcoming album, Hermoso, will feature collaborations with Selena Gomez, Becky G, Kali Uchis, Mike Towers, and Mara. Congratulations to Benson. His Captain album has now surpassed 300 million streams on Spotify. This is his second project to surpass the mark on the platform. Amelie also has surpassed 1.4 billion all-time streams on Audiomack. It's the fourth Nigerian act to reach this mark on the platform. Mohbad has also surpassed 1 billion streams on Audiomack. He is now the 11th Nigerian artist to achieve the milestone on the platform. Let's get back with some great music. Don't go anywhere. I'll be right back.

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All right, that was Fresh by Vic Tony. You're still hanging out with the Ravish and Ravina and DJ Chella on the Vibes and Drive. Time check is 2:48 p.m. and we still got all the music update for you. BTS Ari Rang was the number one best-selling album in the U.S. by pure sales in the first half of 2026. While Olivia Rodrigo's You Seem Pretty Sad for a Girl So In Love was the best-selling album by female artist in the U.S. by pure sales. Don Deliver's second hand featuring Rema is now certified gold in Canada. This is Rema's second song certified in the country. Congratulations to Big Sean. He has just earned his first ever RIAA diamond with a single I Don't F With You. Now, singer Seed has just revealed that she intentionally released her new album on the same day as her longtime friend, Steve Lacy. Now, Steve Lacy has dropped at least two singles from his new upcoming album, and apparently it's going to be releasing the same day as Seed. And she says, literally, but we're not bothered. We're probably the only people that could do that. Clearly highlighting the close bond they share. And I like that about, you know, how she answered. She also revealed that she quietly married her wife, Simone, at the courthouse last summer. Seed said, while the couple hopes to have a bigger wedding celebration in the future, they wanted to make their marriage official, you know, and ensure they had the legal rights and the protections for one another. Congratulations to them. Dame Dash has weighed in on Jay-Z's recent show at Yankee Stadium, criticizing the concert's cinematic opening featuring Jay-Z and Beyonce. Speaking with the Art of the Dialogue, Dash described the intro, which shows Beyonce shaving Jay-Z's head before he takes the stage, as forced and fake-looking. His comments, of course, has since sparked reactions online from fans and the music icons. And then we've got Joe Budden on his podcast, who just shared his thoughts on Rihanna's appearance at the Jay-Z's Yankee Stadium show. Now, he spoke on the podcast saying that Rihanna looked high out of her mind before taking the stage. This is very brave coming from him, but yeah, this is what he said. He said she looked like she'd enjoyed plenty of rum punch backstage before casually coming to support Jay-Z. He also compared Rihanna to Stevie Wonder, calling her a legacy act and suggesting that her star power alone is enough to captivate audiences. Now, that I agree with. Congratulations to The Weeknd. He's just wrapped up his four-night run, Stade de France in Paris, drawing over 320,000 total fans across four shows. Okay, straight back into some great music. Then go anywhere. Everywhere.

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All right, Satellite right there by Ed Sheeran. Put your body into mine tonight, nah, nah. Before then, it was Fine Thing by Fola. It's 3:05 p.m. We are starting to get out with the Ravish and Ravina on the Vibes and Drive. Now, the cause of death of Jurassic Park star Sam Neill has been revealed. If you remember, I did report that he died last week. Now, according to multiple news outlets, Neil died from pneumonia after being hospitalized in Sydney, Australia before falling ill. The 78-year-old actor had successfully battled lymphoma using the CAR T-cell therapy. Apparently, that's an advanced cancer treatment. Despite his health challenges, Neil remained active, filming four projects over the past year while also managing his award-winning winery, Two Paddocks, and of course, those projects are now expected to be released in the coming months. His family are going to be holding a private service for close friends and relatives at his firm in New Zealand, honoring his wish to avoid a large public memorial. Now, inclusive of flowers, they have now asked fans to donate to charities supporting healthcare and conservation of New Zealand's wildlife and natural environment.

Veteran Hollywood actress Maureen Solomon Okereke says she has no regrets about stepping away from acting to focus on raising her children. Speaking on Robin Minds, she revealed that after welcoming her second child, balancing movie sets and motherhood became too difficult for her, so she had to put her family first. Now, back in Hollywood, Maureen says returning has been smooth because she stayed connected to the industry throughout her time away. She also shared that her acting career started by chance after accompanying her sister to an audition. The actress weighed in on today's industry, saying an actor's talent should not be judged by the size of their social media following. Kata Ife has reacted after revealing that his U.S. visa application was denied. Now, he spoke during his live stream recently, saying that he feels frustrated and trapped. He mentioned that Nigerians can't always travel freely despite wanting to. His comments have come after American streamer Kai Cenat revealed that he had tried to help Kata Ife secure a U.S. visa, but the application was unsuccessful ultimately. I'm going straight back into some great music. Hors d'oeuvre right here, Kofi Merle and Oxlade. Coming up next, I've got Many Ways, Benson, and Wizkid.

right as the radio Grace is playing right now by Ice Prince. Before then, it was through my side, CK and Amari. It's 3:15 p.m. Here's still hanging out with the Ravisher Arena. The

the way, has revealed that she once worried that she had somehow damaged her working relationship with acclaimed director Christopher Nolan. They're on the Odyssey cinema tour right now, and a lot of people are talking. Now, she shared that after starring in The Dark Knight Rises and Interstellar, she noticed Nolan went on to make several blockbuster films without casting her, leaving her to jokingly wonder if she had done something wrong. I mean, I kind of like the way all the top A-list artists really want to get into Christopher Nolan's good grace. I mean, he is one of the biggest directors of all time. Now, Samuel L. Jackson has just reflected on his past struggles with crack cocaine. And who would have thought? Now, he revealed that he used to cook and smoke the drug while his daughter slept upstairs, speaking with Paloma Faith. The actor recalled experiencing intense paranoia, constantly rushing upstairs to check on his daughter because, you know, he feared she was in danger. And when asked if he regrets that period of his life, he literally said he doesn't. He described himself as a high-functioning addict before eventually overcoming his addiction. Avatar Aang, The Last Airbender will receive a limited theatrical release to qualify for awards. It will screen in select movie theaters in Los Angeles and New York for 1 week from July 24th to July 30th. So if you're in any of those states, lucky you. Okay, right back into some great music. Coming up next, Me and You.

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Before then, it was Give Me That by Iris Star and Whiskey. If you're just tuning in, welcome to the show. You're on the Vibes and Drive with the Ravish Marina. Now, the legal battle between NFL stars Stephon Diggs and Chris Griffith, his stylist, is continuing. There are new court documents and obviously there's a new twist to this. And I've got all the juice. Now, Griffith claims that Stephon Diggs and his team arranged his travel to Washington, D.C., pushing back against Diggs' request for travel records. Now, Griffith argues that if those documents exist, Stephon Diggs already has access to them. Griffith has also accused Stephon Diggs of drugging and sexually assaulting him during a trip in May 2023. Now, these allegations have been strongly denied by Stephon Diggs. Initially, he filed a defamation lawsuit against Griffith, who later countersued alleged sexual assault. Now, Stephon Diggs is maintaining that all the allegations are false, and he says they have damaged his reputation. Meanwhile, Griffith says he has already provided text messages exchanged with Stephon. Support staff has also been a part of the ongoing legal proceedings. The case remains before the courts. No ruling has been made on the allegations yet. Meanwhile, Griffith has just settled a separate $10 million lawsuit against Darius Diggs, that's Stephon Diggs' brother, and his apartment complex over an alleged 2023 assault.

Rosalía has just revealed that she has never had a social media manager. So if you see a repost from her or a like or a follow, it was definitely her. Leo Durk's dad says judge has reportedly removed two racketeering charges from his upcoming trial. Feds have also released more evidence alleging Pusha-T paid his co-defendants $5,000 each to help rob Gucci Mane. And apparently they were actually posting off with Gucci Mane's properties on social media. How stupid is that? Now, R. Kelly has just asked President Trump to commute and end his 30-year prison sentence for sexual abuse. I don't think that's happening though, buddy. Dua Lipa has spoken out in support of ongoing protests in Albania over plans to develop part of a protected nature reserve. Now, the singer praised demonstrators for continuing to take to the streets, saying that she's inspired. But how deeply people care about protecting the environment? Dua Lipa has also expressed concern over the government's decision to move environmental protections without public consultations. Now, the proposed beachfront development has drawn international attention because the company involved is partly owned by Jared Kushner and Ivanka Trump. I mean, there is no surprise there. Okay, straight back into some great music. This is Kwame Eugene with Instagram. Coming up next, we've got No by Summer Walker.

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You're currently listening to Liar Liar by LSD. Now, Sean Diddy Combs has reportedly sold one of his freak-off mansions in Miami for $55 million. According to reports, the property was sold in an off-market deal to a real estate holding company based in Virginia. Now, Diddy purchased the home in 2021 from music power couple Gloria and Emilio Estefan for $35 million. And that means he made a $20 million profit in 5 years and while behind bars. Apparently, the estate features 6 bedrooms, 8.5 bathrooms, and a guest house, a pool, a spa, and a private dock. Don't forget, this sale comes as Diddy is still serving a federal prison sentence after being convicted on 2 counts under the Mann Act for transporting individuals across state lines for prostitution.

0: play me. I've got no mercy.
1: Now, according to Luminate's 2026 media report, hip-hop and R&B has experienced the sharpest decline in Billboard 200 equivalent market share since 2023. Apparently, they fall over from 40% in the first half of 2023 to roughly 30% at mid-year 2026. Now, pop, country, rock, and Latin music continue to gain ground. Funkeaki Dele is also opening up about the struggles she faced before finding success. The award-winning actress and filmmaker revealed that while studying at the University of Lagos, she sewed bed spaces to make ends meet. I mean, who would have thought? She also described herself as a true hustler, added that although she could have taken the wrong path to earn a living, she chose to do things the right way. She also said that's why she's so handsome. Her words. Happy birthday to Femi Adebayo's daughter, Niniola. And his father was pretty, you know, he splashed on her, got her a new car for her 21st birthday. Literally super happy for her. We'll go straight back into some great music. Slow, He's Here by Wizkid and I Cordura. Don't go anywhere. I'll be right back.

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3: All right, welcome back to the show. Time check is 4:01 p.m. You're still hanging out with the Ravish Ravina on the Vibes and Drive. We're going straight to news updates. Let's see what's going on around the world. The Senate has approved 15 million naira support for families of the Orire abduction victims. The federal government of Nigeria has completed the South African evacuation and brings home over 1,500 Nigerians. French President Emmanuel Macron will undertake a state visit to Nigeria this fall. The French ambassador to Nigeria and ECOWAS mark as announced. U.S. has votes to withhold 100% of aid to Nigeria over Christian persecution. EFCC secures forfeiture of over 48 properties, including a university and a radio station, linked to Abubakar Malami, the former Attorney General of the Federation and Minister of Justice. The Senate passes the FRC Act Amendment Bill 2026, increases traffic offense penalties and imposes 50,000 naira fine on hawking, trading and preaching in commercial buses. On the forex, Alibaba and Baidu shares rally after Apple confirms partnerships to integrate their AI models into Apple Intelligence Services in China. The U.S. plans to impose a 25% tariff on some Brazilian imports after a year-long investigation concluded that the country had engaged in unfair trade practices. U.S. military introduces mandatory testosterone screening for troops over 30 years, sparking political backlash over hormone therapy policy. Wildfire smoke blanketed Toronto and spread into the U.S., prompting health alerts, event cancellation, and growing climate concerns. A meteorite weighing more than 2 pounds crashed through the roof of a New Jersey home 2 years ago could shed light on ancient water in the solar system. That's all I got on news from around the world. We're going straight back into some great music. Coming up next, I've got Stack by Zero DL, General, Tekka Boy, to see.

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All right, Reggie Day right there by Barry J. This is off of his Barry Star Volume 2 album. If you haven't listened to it, I don't know what you're waiting for. Before then, it was MCVH by Ashake. Now, Davido has been sharing some personal stories and career reflections ahead of his new album, Oria Day. He revealed that the first time he traveled out of Nigeria with his wife, Chioma, they visited Dubai when he was about 23 and she was 19. A day later, traveled to Barbados, where they shot the video of his hit song, Assurance. He also said the love song was inspired by his love for Chioma, basically. I mean, we all knew that. Eve mentioned that he's flying all of his members out to New York City for his album release celebration. And during the conversation, his uncle hinted that Davido is also planning a stadium tour next year. And this will be in support of the album. Speaking about money, Davido said he has never regretted spending on something he wanted, explaining that once, you know, the money's gone, he simply focuses on making more. This is a great mindset to have. He also reflected on his breakthrough, saying he always believed in himself, and his very first major release back when was the song that launched his career. We're going back into some great music. I Know Who I Be, right here by Davido.

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You're currently listening to Micah and Guaniti with Only You. It's 4:30 p.m. and you're hanging out with the Ravish Ravina on the Vibes and Drive. We're going straight to sportainment to see what's going on in the sports world. William Saliba is going to be requiring a back surgery. He will be out for 4 to 5 months. This is kind of a massive blow for Arsenal, though. Senegal goalkeeper Edouard Mendy has revealed that he had to pay for his own medical treatment after suffering a knee injury during the World Cup, claiming that the Senegalese Football Federation did not have insurance coverage in place for its players at the tournament. And this revelation obviously has sparked fresh concerns over the player welfare and protection. Argentina advances to the World Cup final for the second straight time and the seventh time overall. They will be facing Spain. The German Football Association has refused to sign a letter supporting Gianni Infantino to serve another term as FIFA president. And I guess this is because Gianni Infantino will be facing the FIFA Congress at the end of the World Cup. He has been summoned into questioning over alleged corruption and favoritism towards Argentina in 2022. Lamine Yamal and Lionel Messi will be facing off for the very first time at the World Cup final this Sunday. We're going straight back into some great music. Coming up next, I've got Nostalgia by Zino Liskey. Don't go anywhere. I'll be right back.

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Time check is 4:44 p.m. You're currently listening to Airplane Mode by Fazil. Before then, it was Odell and We're Scared with Nights in the Sun. You're taking out the Ravish Ravina on the vibes and drums. Now, listen up. Big Brother Naija Season 11 premieres on Sunday, July 26th, 2026. 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Fans can also watch a 24-hour live show on DSTV Channel 198, GoTV Channel 49, or stream it live via DSTV Stream and GoTV Stream. In case you don't know, this season's winner is going to be taking up the biggest prize in BB Niger history, a 160 million naira grand prize, including 100 million naira in cash and a brand new SUV. Now, according to MultiChoice Executive Head of Content and Channels West Africa, Atinuke Babatunde, Season 11 will feature higher stakes, fresh twist, and a dynamic lineup of housemates to keep viewers hooked from the premiere to the finale. Yeah, and this new season also welcomes BetPower as its headline sponsor. And don't worry, you're going to be catching all the updates here on Vibes and Drive. We're going to be giving you all the updates every Tuesday. So yeah, I'm pretty excited for this one. We'll be straight back into some great music. Coming up next, I've got I Am by Omele.

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It's time for your girl to ski down. 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DJ Iris 7 is coming up soon, so do not touch that dial. It's about to be a great evening. All right, make sure you stay hydrated and mind your business. Sayonara.

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5: Them talk say the boy from Abuja no go make him. Nobody believed in me. So I stopped listening for them too. I put everything on one bet. Not on luck. On me. On the night nobody saw. On the work nobody clapped for. On knowing my game better than anybody in the room. Now the same thing with football been teach me. You know they win on hope. You they win on the knowing. Then I showed them. And the same season we been they douse me. Now they don't sabi every word. This, not the crown. Warrior thing. Back yourself. Even when you stand alone. Especially when you stand alone. I don't place my bets. And you don't pay. Oh yeah, you. Place your own. Back yourself on speed.ng. And you can use my promo code. Big Kala.
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2: 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Wait, what's your name again? 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Ah, nice to meet you, Chris. 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
4: 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Ah, nice to meet you, Chris. 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
2: Can I get a Heineken, please?
1: 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Goal!
2: Yeah! 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
3: Here you go, sir. Your Heineken.
2: Oh, sorry. Can I get another one for... Wait, what's your name again? Chris. I'm Chris. Ah, nice to meet you, Chris. Another Heineken for Chris, please.
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3: 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Any IP, I they play my parts. If you go for room, I go below you, you're fucked.